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They played hits from the 50s, some right off the charts. 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

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But don't find my baby, somebody gone, sure bury me. 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

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But it seems like hour and hour, seems like days. Well now, seems like my baby child, well child will stop a low down way.

try. I'm gonna bring it on home. 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Watch out, memory.